to fresh hits and throwbacks. 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

song. It is such a vibe to get you ready for your Saturday night ahead. Non-stop hits here on Nova. You're on air with Jermaine. That was Cherry Bomb remaking an Alanis Morissette classic. And I think we're ready to take you to your next phase of your Saturday. How about your home of dance hits and club classics, Nova Nation, with Dave Kelly and Scudder in the mix, ready to take you forward. Have the best Saturday night. I'll chat to you tomorrow.

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2: 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Yeah, right, picture that with a Kodak. Or better yet, go to Times Square, take a picture of me with a Kodak. Took my life from negative to positive, I just want y'all to know that. And tonight, let's enjoy life.

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Naughty's Justin is my favourite type of Justin. We all agree on that, right? And if you're a millennial like me, when you hear that song, you just picture in the film clip of him in the pool. If you know, you know. Hey, in the next 10 minutes, I'm going to let you know exactly how you can pick up a trip to Florida with your bestie to see Olivia Rodrigo live, thanks to Nova.